Tell me what you know about hope. Tell me what you know about free. There's been blood on our knees since we were teens. Don't tell me you know what it means to breathe. There's no world me and mine haven't seen. You best believe. Tell me what you know about growth. Tell me what you know about me. There's been blood on our teeth since our first meal. Don't tell me you know what it means to see. There's no love me and mine haven't grieved. You couldn't feel. We don't know what it is to sleep when each night your eyes bleed. Cause there's not a lot of steps between peace and utter misery when you're 17 and all you have is love and dreams. Those tunes we made as teens gave us a way to grieve and get out of the skin. But those early scars never leave. And those tunes in our heart gave us a path out of the dark. But we still get lost without the light when we leave. This pain is real.

again. Another ode to Top Skin. A music dream we both laid out but never got to see. Cause it's been war in my pen since we were 10. And it's always been, write your hate and your pain away to make tomorrow better than today for your mates. Cause we don't want things this way.